0: Now why you wanna go and do that, love, huh? Now why you wanna go and do that, and do that, huh? Now why you wanna go and do that, love, huh? Now why you wanna go and do that, and do that, and do that, and do that.
1: Oh, yeah. I like this one.
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20: Well, the police watchdog is urging people not to speculate about the murder of student Henry Novak as investigations continue. The way he was treated led to a big debate after he died in handcuffs in Southampton last year, with his attacker making a false racism accusation against him. The officers who arrested the 18-year-old have been taken off frontline duty. Here's the top officer at Hampshire Police, Alexis Boone.
21: When you watch that video, it's a total tragedy. The reason I want to be really clear here today is that we are apologising and have apologised for the fact that Henry was arrested and that he was handcuffed at that time, and we're very sorry for that.
20: US actor Shia LaBeouf has pleaded guilty to battery charges after punching people outside of a bar in New Orleans back in February. The Transformers star has been ordered to attend an alcohol treatment programme. England's exams regulator is warning that the threat of pupils using high-tech smart devices to cheat in exams shouldn't be underestimated. Phones and other smart devices have been the most common form of cheating in every summer exam series since 2018. And Molly Mayhake and Tommy Fury have had their second child, sharing a post on socials saying, "And then there were four." Their daughter Bambi was born in January 2023. Keep up to date with everything KISS. Just find us on socials. I'm Aileen O'Sullivan.

0: Good morning, Thursday morning. It's Ace on your radio, Kiss Street R&B, number one for your favourite R&B, old school and anthems. And I've got loads of tunes coming up for y'all between now and 10 o'clock. Let's get into one right now. Here's Amy Reid with One Thing on Kiss Street R&B.
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0: Satisfaction on Kiss Street R&B. All right, coming up after the break, we've got some Nelly Furtado, B.O.B. and Craig David. Keep a look.
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0: upbeat R&B, giving you the classics this morning, man. And we got more, man. Let's get him another big R&B tune from another R&B legend. Here's Toni Braxton with Breathe Again on Kiss Tree R&B.
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15: Well, the police watchdog is warning that if people keep speculating around the murder of uni student Henry Novak, then it could risk prejudicing the investigation. The 18-year-old was handcuffed while he lay dying after his attacker falsely accused him of racial abuse in Southampton. Sikh educator Amandeep Singh says that people from all backgrounds stand united in condemning what happened.
16: It cannot possibly stand up to any reasonable person's logic that one man's rogue, murderous madness should reflect upon or in any way define the actions of a community.
15: There are claims that some Jewish patients and staff in the NHS are hiding their religious identity. Well, a review has been looking into the issue and found that some are suffering in silence. It says the health service should be doing more to be an inclusive employer. US actor Shia LaBeouf has been told to attend an alcohol treatment program. The Transformers star has pleaded guilty to battery charges after punching people outside of a bar in New Orleans back in February. And it's looking like Elon Musk is on course to be the world's first trillionaire. His SpaceX company is gearing up for when it goes public next month. It's expected to be the largest ever stock market debut. Keep up to date with everything KISS. Just find us on socials. I'm Aileen O'Sullivan.

0: club across the UK. Ace on your radio, Kistry R&B, all your favourites all day long. And coming up this hour, we got music from Busta Rhymes, Rihanna and Cisco. But we'll start the hour this time with some Jennifer Lopez and Styles P. This is Jenny from the Block on Kistry R&B.
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0: Rihanna. She is taking her sweet time. 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
1: So it is you. 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Yep.

0: Shout out to the crew doing the choreography right now, wherever you are. We've got more big tunes for you to do some choreography to. We've got some Akon on the way, some Faith Evans, and some Aaliyah all playing straight after this.
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competition. Lines close at 5 p.m. on tomorrow. I was going to say on Friday. That is tomorrow. 5 p.m. tomorrow to just answer your phone to win £750,000. 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
3: 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Like Chef Dad, who won't let the rain stop him from bossing the barbecue. DIY Dad, who never reads the instructions. And Bedtime Story Dad, who does all the voices.

0: So Confused on Kiss Street R&B. And again, if you're feeling the vibes, I've got more for you on the other side of 8 o'clock. Stay there.
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13: Well, the police watchdog is urging people not to speculate about the murder of student Henry Novak as investigations continue. The way he was treated has led to a big debate after he died in handcuffs in Southampton last year, with his attacker making a false racism accusation against him. The officers who arrested the 18-year-old have been taken off frontline duty. Here's the top officer at Hampshire Police, Alexis Boone.
14: When you watch that video, it's a total tragedy. The reason I want to be really clear here today is that we are apologising and have apologised for the fact that Henry was arrested and that he was handcuffed at that time, and we're very sorry for that.
13: It's come out that some Jewish patients and staff in the NHS are hiding their religious identity. It's something that's been being looked into over the last year. Some were found to be suffering in silence. There are going to be a number of recommendations to tackle the problem. England's exams regulator is warning the threat of pupils using high-tech smart devices to cheat in exams should not be underestimated. Phones and other smart devices have been the most common form of cheating in every summer exam series since 2018. And a huge honour for former England captain Sir David Beckham. He's getting a star on the Hollywood Walk of Fame. A special ceremony will take place next week, coinciding with the start of the World Cup in North America. Keep up to date with everything KISS. Just find us on socials. I'm Aileen O'Sullivan.

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0: 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And coming up, we've got music from B.O.B., Nelly and Mariah Carey. But we'll get into some Craig David right now. He's filling me in on History R&B.
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0: Nasty Slow Jams in the morning. Why not, man? Pretty Ricky and Grime with me on Kiss Street R&B. All right, coming up, we've got music on the way from Missy Elliott, Sean Paul and Chris Brown, all playing straight after this.
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0: look like?
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1: Yeah. 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

0: Dr. Dre, Snoop Dogg, Corrupt and Nate Dogg with the next episode. And if you're enjoying the vibes, I've got more for you on the other side of 9 o'clock. Join me back here in a couple.
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22: Well, the police at Watchdog is warning that if people keep speculating around the murder of uni student Henry Novak, then it could end up prejudicing the investigation. The 18-year-old was handcuffed while he lay dying after his attacker falsely accused him of racial abuse in Southampton. Sikh educator Amandeep Singh says that people from all backgrounds stand united in condemning what's happened.
23: It cannot possibly stand up to any reasonable person's logic that one man's rogue, murderous madness should reflect upon or in any way define the actions of a community.
22: Next, and there are claims that some Jewish patients and staff in the NHS are hiding their religious identity. A review has been looking into the issue and found that some are suffering in silence. It says the health service should be doing more to be an inclusive employer. US actor Shia LaBeouf has been told to attend an alcohol treatment program. The Transformers star has pleaded guilty to battery charges after punching people outside of a bar in New Orleans back in February. And world number one Arina Sabalenka says she wants to quit tennis after her shock French Open exit. She was beaten by Diana Schneider in their quarterfinal in Paris. Keep up to date with everything KISS. Just find us on socials. I'm Aileen O'Sullivan.

0: Monday morning. That's it. After the break, I got music from Neo, Bone Thugs and Harmony, and Jordan Sparks and Chris Brown. Stay there.
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if you ain't here. Vocals for y'all on a Thursday morning. Jordan Sparks and Chris Brown with No Air on Kistry R&B. It's Miguel with some more vocals for y'all. This is Sure Thing.

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Respect you like a lover. 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History.

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0: is it from me, man. 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

0: Nice one, Ace. What's going on? You got me, AJ King, landing to continue your Thursday morning right here on Kistry R&B. We are going in with some Miss Dynamite, but our first, one of my top five summer anthems. Let's get it.
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That was Miss Dynamite with the rules and regulations. 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It takes more for your first day morning. She's going to be performing live at Kistry on Blackheath with Subway July 24th. We've got Kevin Little, DJ Luck, MC Neat. It's a lot. 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

0: Big up the 80s babies. Special people, I tell ya. That was Estelle on Kiss 3 R&B. She was here in London, actually, at Mighty Hoopla Festival. Wrapped up her set. She did like a Bob Marley tribute. It was proper emotion, man. But we're keeping it Kiss 3, all right? So stick around, because I got some Ursha and J-Lo next.
1: History.
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Pop your collar and let's cast our minds back to last year when he was on tour serving up cherries to ladies all around the world, getting the gyal them in a frenzy. He was on roller skates. What else? He was slapping his dancers' booties. He had ladies on poles. He was doing a lot. So I can only imagine the scenes when he links up with Chris Brown. But their tour later on this year is

this man, Mr. Chris Brown. He just got himself a master's degree in fine arts. What a scholar. Talk about career development. However, if you're sick of your career, you're just like, I can't be bothered with this working business anymore. I've got the hookup.

0: bank account. 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I'm AJ. It's Thursday. We're warming up for the weekend. So let's get rowdy. Wu-Tang Clan's up next.
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dose of dysfunction. For your first day morning, that's Emma Riri with Love the Way You Lie. It's AJ with you on Kiss Street R&B. I was just thinking, are we putting too much pressure on cousin Riri? Are we expecting too much of her right now? She's got three kids. I swear she's pregnant with another one. But I did see her with her cheeks fully out in the new photo shoot for her Fenty lingerie range. Obviously, I had to look at it for journalistic purposes. So she's out here working. She's out here working. Just dropped the album, Riri. It's been a decade? What the heck, man? Let's get into this. It's Lauryn Hill.

0: work it, and I can't believe it's 25 years this week since her album Miss E So Addictive dropped. I don't know how I feel about that, you know. I'm not sure. I'm AJ King, keeping it stepping with all your favourite R&B anthems.
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2: Oh, yeah. 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
1: Say something to her. Holla at her.
2: I got one question. 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Wiggle, wiggle, wiggle.

0: R&B with this one from Caroline, Tasha and Tanya, aka the 411. This was number 4 in the charts like 20 years ago. Put some respect on their name, man. All right, stay there because Eve is next.
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man. Jennifer Lopez in this video was the cherry on top of the I want to marry J-Lo phase of my life. Ah, incredible scenes, man. That was Ain't It Funny. One of two tunes she's got called Ain't It Funny. Like, what? She's outside doing whatever she wants. Just like you should be, with 750 grand in your bank account. Make Me a Winner's happening tomorrow. I got all the info in a bit, but right now, make some space wherever we're at, because we are whining. Mm-hmm.

boys had on a do-rag and a top hat just goes to show that they were men of their words. No more shopping sprees, mate. It's not happening, babes. But if you want to go on a shopping spree, if you want to go on a VIP situation, on Friday, we can make that happen. History R&B. Tomorrow, we are giving you the chance to win yourself £750,000.

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All you need to do is answer your phone and you'd bag yourself £750,000 if we ring you. We'll pay into your bank account directly after the call for to live your best life ever. Our last winner last week, him and his missus are house shopping this week. That's what he said he was going to do. Big up Lee.

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the legend Mariah Carey and Jay-Z with Heartbreaker. Shout out to Jay-Z. He thought, you know what, summer 2026, I'm doing the new hairdo. He combed out his locks. Jay-Z has a full head of healthy hair. Don't feel away if your hairline looks like the letter W. I mean, he's got Beyonce in his life. Apparently, it took 4 bottles of like her hair care product, Secret, to help get his hair looking like that. So you need a Beyonce in your life, man. That's it. Forget about a turkey trip.

0: The R&B, I'm AJ. It's Thursday. Pre-weekend warm-up. Speaking of out of control, who in your friend group, when you go out, is going to be an absolute mess, like guaranteed? Who's that liability in your friend group? Bait them up right now. Slide in my DMs on Insta. King AJ King, let me know. Shout out to my sister, because when we go out, like, it's equal pegging. Like, we are equal reckless individuals.
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And in his new video, yes, he's got a new tune out right now. In his new video, he kind of lets us know that he's into breast milk. Like, that is Ludacris's thing. I'm just going to leave it at that. You're going to have to watch it for yourself. Maybe.

0: feel you, babes. We've all got that one or two or three people in our life who at times we just cannot stand. We're just like, if I could expelliarmus you out of here, I definitely would. But you know, because we're good people, we don't do that, okay? I'm AJ. Stay there because I've got Candy next.
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Like, it's crazy. It's crazy. Either way, they are legends. So are you, if you can hear my voice right now. Welcome to Kiss Street R&B, where we play you heaters like this 24/7. Let's lock in, man.

0: top tier collab, but one collab which we all kind of forgot about. One collab which, I don't know why it didn't get as much press as it should have. J-Lo and Drake. J-Lo and Drake, they were doing things back in the day, you know. I seen the video at the party, they're kissing. Lipsing. Drake is lipsing her down. Yes. We love that for you, Drake, and J-Lo as well, man. Now look, I've got an option for you to potentially live your best life. Tomorrow, we're giving away a lot of money.
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0: 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I just want you to live your best life this summer, okay? We're gonna make it happen together. 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

0: 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While you do that, I've got some slow jams on the way, you know. Feeling that vibe. I've got Another Level and Jay-Z. Plus a little something from Lamar as well. I'll see you in a bit.
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This woman is mad talented, you know. Alicia Keys, pianist, singer, producer. She raps as well. When she was at the O2, she brought out Georgia Smith. They did a couple garage tunes. I could have cried. Literally moving. She moved me. She moved my heart and soul. What can I say, man? She's a history legend. I'm AJ. Speaking of legends, check this out. This is another level.

0: moment. We're just having a moment, taking a breather from the day with some Craig David and walking away, which kind of describes what I'm trying to do with my diet right now. After the London Marathon, I just picked out for like a month to quote unquote recover. I'm currently eating yogurt with some dates and blueberries. 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Ah! It's pain, it's pain, it's pain. But yeah, you know, health is wealth and all that.
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0: afternoon. I'm AJ King. Let's crack on, man. Here's some JT.
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2: 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It's just Justin.

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I mean, look, life is short. Fall in love with who you want, man. He did. He made a song about it. But I must say, he's my second favorite Fugees member, Lauryn Hill. Like, she's the G when you think about it.

0: 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It's all about you, though. Find me on Instagram, KingAJKing. 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
4: 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Dirty.

Love this woman, Khalees. If I wasn't such a chicken, I'd have a Khalees tattoo. I had a Khalees picture on my record box back in the day. She's gonna be here in the UK, right, for one date, but it is on the same day as Carnival. Sorry, babes, I'm not gonna be able to see you. Like, I'm gonna be on the streets acting up.

This is what Kiss Street R&B is all about, yeah? Taking you back to those moments back in the day. And tomorrow, you could be having some serious moments of your own in summer 2026. We're giving away £750,000 on Make Me A Winner. 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They said they're going to buy a yard this week. Here's how...

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This is for over 18s only. And lines close at 5 p.m. tomorrow, which is when we could be calling you to let you know that we're about to pay £750,000 into your bank account.

0: 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I've got Aini Kamozi and Western and loads more next.
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listen, I'm playing this for you. Yeah, you, who's feeling a bit haggard on a Thursday at the end of the week, a bit mash-up, a bit worse for wear. Let's step on a hot styly, all right? Courtesy of Aini Kamozi, that was Here Comes a Hot Stepper. Such a big tune, man. I've got Tayo Cruz before too. But right now, as promised, I deliver, man, his Western and into.

0: see this man here, Tayo Cruz. He was last spotted in Vegas having a jolly good time, right? When will we spot him in the studio? It's been a minute, bro. We could definitely do with some bangers from you for 2026. Politely, kindly, please. I'm AJ King. This is Kistry R&B. I got more heaters on the way for you next.
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0: 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It's what we do 24/7. I'm AJ. Coming up, we're going to the club with Jeremiah after this dude.
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2: Soulja Boy, tell. Hey, I got this new dance for y'all called the Soulja Boy. You just gotta punch, then crank back three times from left to right.

elated and happy about life as usual. With When I'm Gone, and to be fair, he's not going anywhere. One of his tracks, what's it called again? Till I Collapse. It's a collab with Nate Dogg. It's going viral on TikTok right now. So he's very much present, man. It's Thursday. We're counting down to the weekend. I want you to feel the best that you can today. So take a moment, stop working, close your eyes

0: Sexy living a glam life. I've got the hookup for you. We've got £750,000 to give away on Make Me a Winner. All the info's coming up after this.
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debut album, Songs in A Minor. That was Alicia Keys with Fallin'. The first time we were introduced to the skills and the talents. What other tunes did I like on that album? Butterflies was good. Proper Chilled One and Girlfriend as well. Jermaine Dupri produced that. Had a kind of like a hip-hop vibe, which was what I was with. And speaking of hip-hop, let's get into this. The man who signed, like, I swear he signed, like, the first rap deal ever. Or one of the biggest. Or something like that. LL Cool J. He's a legend. He's still out here taking his top off, getting his abs out. Because why not, brother? Live your life.

0: 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Make Me a Winner is happening tomorrow. £750,000 could be in your bank account. 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

Right, I'm not even gassing or hyping it up unnecessarily when I say this song is literally one of the world's favourite songs ever. Sean Paul, Dua Lipa, No Lie, currently has over 1 billion views on YouTube. It is a banger though.

0: It's your boy AJ providing you some pool party vibes, courtesy of the Notorious B.I.G. and the boys. That was Nasty Girl. And if you're thinking of starting the weekend early when you leave work today, Essie has got something to press play on that energy next.
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soon as I came in today, I said, no. The kind of mood I'm in, yeah, automatically I got to press play on Ashanti. Like, as soon as we get in, yeah? Welcome to the show. Welcome to your Thursday afternoon. I'm Essie on Kistery R&B, of course. Where else would you be? I hope you've had a good day so far. If not, it's all right. It's all good, because I got the tunes. I got the songs you need, yeah? I've got a sing-along Usher coming up in a minute, so this is your 5-minute warning. But I'm about to get into this. When I tell you, I knew every single word of this song. I knew Lil' Kim's dance moves. I knew the video. It's light as up. Let's get into it.

0: Confessions on Kiss Your R&B. I'll be back with some Estelle. We've got some Glamour Kid as well. Stay there.
1: History.
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Does The Weakest Link still exist? Like, does that still come on TV? Basically, I think I need to go on a TV quiz show and have Beyonce as my category. I think I would win it. Do you know what I mean? Like, I actually think I could get at least 8 out of 10 answers. It's Essie with you this afternoon. Shout out to you if you've got an artist that you know you can answer.

0: one of my favourite Eminem songs, you know, Toy Soldiers, like Toy Soldiers, on Kiss 3 R&B's. Essie, with you this afternoon. All right, so tomorrow, yeah, someone's going to win £750,000. I would love it to be you. Let's get into this.
1: Kiss 3 R&B.
0: £750,000 is up for grabs tomorrow afternoon. Ladies and gentlemen, all you got to do to enter is text

0: standard rate, all right? It's over 18s only. And the lines are closing 5 p.m. tomorrow, yeah? Just answer your phone and you've won $750,000. 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It's very easy, very simple. So for your chance to win, text the word cash to 64100 right now.
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In his Chaka Khan era. I hear it. How are you feeling? How are you doing? It's Thursday afternoon. First week of June as well. How's it been so far? Obviously, it's been very wet. It's been raining where I am in the KISS HQ in London. KISS 3 HQ in London. Very grey, very gloomy, but it's all good. Let's get into this. Chris Brown and Tyga. It's Aeon.

0: Have a baby by me, be a millionaire. I don't know, 50 Cent. Honestly, I don't know. Essie in the building. This is Kiss Your R&B. I'll be back. You know how it goes. I'll be back quickly. Very, very quick. We've got more good R&B music coming up. Stay there.
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Right, let's get into Ja Rule. Let's get into Case. When I hear this song, first of all, it makes me want to stand up and party. Second of all, it's a feel-good Kiss Street R&B anthem. It's living it up.

you ever think to yourself, I wonder if Essie had Nelly's double album, where the A side was Sweat and the B side was Suits? Of course I did. You know the answer to that. Nelly, Flap Your Wings on Kiss 3 R&B. We've got some Coolio coming up, a song that, I've said this before, it used to scare me. When I was young, Gangsta's Paradise.

0: because it's Thursday, yeah? Tomorrow's Friday. The weekend's here. Am I outside? You ask yourself. Potentially, potentially. So I'm going to play Dip It Low, just in case. Stay there.
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Miss Dynamite with a classic, an absolute classic. It's Kiss Street R&B. We do this, yeah? Monday to Friday, 3 to 7. So every day of the working week, we are here, we're locked in, we're active. Let's get into this. Alicia Keys is coming up, by the way. A ballad. Oh, a ballad. But this is Enjoy Yourself on Kiss Street R&B.

0: The way I sing this song, yeah, my vocal cords, God bless them. God bless them. If you were part of the sing-along crew for this, big up yourself. Alicia Keys is No One on Kiss Street R&B. Listen, tomorrow we're giving away a little bit of money. Let me break it down for you.
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Ladies and gentlemen, sometimes like on a Thursday afternoon, you just want to hear R&B. That's it. And guess what? You're in the perfect place for that. Miguel Adorn, an absolute classic floor filler at this point. Now we are getting into my girls. We're getting into my girls. Destiny's Child. Spills, spills, spills.

it's happening. This weekend, okay, this is a PSA to the Kiss Street R&B crew. This weekend, we need to watch Jennifer Lopez's new film. It's on Netflix. Next week, we're going to break it down. I don't want to

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5: The Prime Minister's been meeting the family of murdered uni student Henry Novak in private today.
6: Just listen again to what the family are asking of us, which is to remain calm and not allow this case to be used to whip up division.
5: The 18-year-old was handcuffed while he lay dying after his attacker falsely accused him of racial abuse in Southampton. The people who look after exams say that cheating in tests using smart devices is a big problem these days. Ofqual says gadgets like invisible earpieces and smart glasses are being advertised on social media. 1.3 million students are going to sit exams this summer. Stormzy has been fined more than £500. It's after he was caught using a phone as he drove his Ferrari in southwest London. He was pulled over last November. And Manchester City said they're looking at taking legal action after a Real Madrid presidential candidate said he would sign Erling Haaland if he was elected. City say there's no chance of it happening. Keep up to date with everything KISS. Just find us on socials. I'm Alex Richardson.

0: Welcome back to the show. It's 5 o'clock. I hope you're taking it easy. I hope you're not doing anything too stressful. Listen, when I got the news that Mystique are coming back for a performance in Wembley, I said, no. Put me down now. I'm there. I'm so there. If you're coming to Mystique's concert as well, let's link up. But let's get into this. Mystique on Kiss G R&B is Scandalous.
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0: Every day I say, Neo, thank you for making a song for me, you know? I come into work every day, I get the job done. I'm joking, I'm not a brain surgeon. So we do actually need to take the time out to say thank you to the brain surgeons, the nurses, the doctors, the dentists, the NHS workers who keep us healthy, you know? They're the real winners in this. It's Essie though, I am on Kiss Street R&B and I'm gonna play a bit of EVE's Tambourine.
1: You gotta shake it.

0: I hope you know, right? The 90s and 2000s, best era for music. It's no competition. Like, this is actually our era, but we're not being biased because unfortunately, the girls are not doing it. They're not doing it like they were back in our day. Ashanti, Ja Rule, Taffy on Kiss 3 R&B. I got Mariah Carey coming up. We got some Casey, some JoJo coming up. I'm proving my point, yeah? Essie in the building. Stay there.
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If I was to describe this song, yeah, it would be the song that everyone and their sisters, their cousins, their best friends did a dance to in the front room to this. I know you did, because I definitely did. Beyonce, Sean Paul, Baby Boy on Kiss GR and Re. I'm Essie, and I'm soundtracking your Thursday. We're just playing a couple tunes. We're not doing anything too crazy, anything too stressful, and we're here Monday to Friday, 3 to 7. So you're very welcome to lock in, you know, whenever you feel like it. Let's do Drake. It's Hotline Bling. You used to

0: Gosh, guys, Miss Janet Jackson was in my dream last night. How random is that? So we're going to play her namesake after the break, but let's get into this. History R&B. So we are making that phone call tomorrow, yeah? And then someone's going to win £750,000 in your bank account by 5 p.m. on a Friday afternoon. Honestly, it sounds good. All you've got to do is enter, very easy, text the word cash, C-A-S-H, to 64100, yeah? Those texts are 250 plus standard network rate. 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So that's three ways you can enter. And then, like I said, lines are closing tomorrow, 5 o'clock. All you got to do is answer your phone and someone has won £750,000. Simple, simple, simple. So for your chance to win, text the word cash to 64100. Good luck.
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Essie in the building. If you just turn your dial, this is Kiss Street R&B. You're very welcome, yeah. We're here every day, Monday to Friday, 3 to 7, playing some Warren G, Nate Dogg. Very smooth, very grown, you know, very adult. I love it. Listen, does anyone else have songs that you're so serious about? Like, you won't hear a bad word. You will not hear a word. Obviously, it's me with every Beyonce song, but this Justin Timberlake song, Mirrors, please, please, please, please, what a masterpiece. Let's get into this together. It's Essie on Kiss Street R&B.

0: Jay-Z, Pharrell. Excuse me, miss. Jay-Z had to let everyone know he's still that guy at the Roots picnic the other day. Listen, it's SC on Kistry R&B. We have got an hour left of the show. Getting into your Thursday evening. Stay there.
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3: Well, the Prime Minister's been meeting the family of murdered uni student Henry Novak in private today. There have been protests after the release of body cam footage this week, showing police handcuffing the 18-year-old as he lay dying in Southampton in December. His killer had falsely claimed that Henry had racially abused him. A man seriously injured after being shot with a crossbow at the University of Surrey. Police have arrested a 21-year-old. KIS reporter Isabella Hudson has more.
4: Officers say the suspect was arrested at the scene and they're not looking for anyone else. Emergency crews remain in the area of Manor Park Student Village.
3: Stormzy has been fined more than £500. It's after he was caught using a phone behind the wheel. The rapper was pulled over in his Ferrari in southwest London. And anyone heading to the World Cup this summer won't be allowed to take refillable water bottles into stadiums with them anymore. It's after FIFA made a change to the rules. Fan groups have criticised the decision because it's going to be very hot in some of the venues. Keep up to date with everything KISS. Just find us on socials. I'm Alex Richardson.

It's What About Us on Kiss Street R&B. I just want to go to a party this summer where someone is playing Brandy. Not the bait, like an old school, an album, a deep album cut. Brandy, if you know any, please let me know. I'll be in attendance, yes? Essie,

0: masterpiece. Foolish is coming out.
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Remember when I was doing 10,000 steps a day? 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I really did. Sierra, Missy Elliott, 1-2-step playing for all of my gym crew. I went to Pilates last night and my thighs are burning. That's all I'm going to say. But big up you. If you are on your way to a workout class later on this evening, maybe you got something.

myself to Tottenham. Yeah, going up to Tottenham to see my queen Beyonce for the Cowboy Carter tour. Oh my gosh, what a time. Tears in my eyes as I remember it. But we need to get ready for her potential new album. 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It's in the atmosphere, yeah? So obviously, if you won £750,000, you're born ready for a Beyonce drop. History R&B. So before I leave the building, yeah, I've got to let you know, tomorrow is your last chance to win £750,000. It's a lot of money, babe. It's a lot of money. You can enter now, yeah? Get it out the way.

0: you can call 03-434-212-413. Those calls are charged at the standard rate and it's over 18s only, yeah? So, 5 o'clock tomorrow, the lines are closing. Someone's going to get a phone call and you pick up the phone, you've won. £750,000. £750,000. Like, come on. Come on. So, all you got to do to enter is text the word cash to 64100. While you do that, I'm going to get on some Sean Paul.
1: Right, it's looking lovely out there. Let's spark up the Barbie.
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1: I know!
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SC on Kiss Street R&B this evening. Last show of the week is tomorrow, yeah? Friday, 3 p.m. Make sure you lock in. But before we leave, before we log off for the night, let's get into this. Mark Morrison, leather jacket, black sunglasses, looking very, very cool. It's

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1: Yeah, this album is dedicated to all the teachers that told me I'll never amount to nothing. To all the people that lived above the buildings that I was hustling from that called the police on me when I was just trying to make some money to feed my daughter.
2: Yeah, yeah.
1: And to all my peoples in the struggle, you know what I'm saying? It's all good, baby, baby.
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1: Yeah. As a shorty playing in the front yard of the crib, fell down and I bumped my head. Somebody helped me up and asked me if I bumped my head. I said, yeah. So then they said, oh, so that means you gonna switch it on them. I said, yeah, flip mode. Flip mode is the greatest. You know, and as a shorty, I was always told that if I ain't gonna be part of the greatest, I gotta be the greatest myself.

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